book of Essence. Of Essence, what it is all about is about a premium lens. By the way, I had to have a problem with me. Now I am here to control lens. Dry eye type of therapy. I have to follow that and the full person. Man can have it all the time. Some of the solutions was to just the imaginary. It's my sight. Misty eye.

Kindergarten eine Rabbi Messerin Interpreter Benit Mapanau bei Kokatu Yekasu, Benivarno Kusiko Shakti in Agari, Vazindra Narayan Singh Kaspatal, Upeshar Vanda Bairi, Itzanam Hilali Sisulai Tamma Diego, Rao Aspatal Lipaisa Nova Kekaran, Provisor Nova Diego, Vanera Bivino Kavarosa Vazini Pai, Aspatal Lipaisa Pantana Kormasare Mahota, Vanera Dari Vanigare Kosa, Yuta Bando Kotaza Tatekin Tariha, 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

0: said on the Bible study, the fact you said that in the
1: Pentagon. He said, he said, so what? He said, huh? The fact you said that in the Pentagon.